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But when his drinking and lusting and his hunger for power became known to more and more people, the demands to do something about

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2: Yeah. You know what? I like the players. No diggity, no doubt. Play on, play it. Play on, play it. 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

0: but the rap, no doubt. Yeah. 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No diggity, no doubt. 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
1: Black Street Productions.
0: We out, we out, ride. 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
2: Parque Jurásico 2.0.

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Those who plunder you shall be plundered, and those who pray.

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Open your, did I tell you don't fuck with me? 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

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Rack City, bitch. 10, 20s and the 50s, bitch. 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Rack City, bitch. Rack City, bitch. 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
1: Or has ever returned
2: from. What are we going in there for, yo?
3: Yo,
2: I'm cool, yo.
3: Oh, shit.
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He has a mansion? 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
1: El ritmo.
2: No more music by the suckers. No more music by the suckers. No more music by the suckers.
3: Yo, man, what do he mean by suckers, man? 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

0: 1, 1, 2. Check me out right here, yo.
1: Yo, the sun don't shine forever, but as long as it's here, then we might as well shine together. Better now.